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3: 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I'm Dr. Keith Solomon, D.C. from the Long Island Disc Decompression Center. 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Well, I'm here to tell you that there's another option, and it doesn't involve surgery. 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This, in turn, forces nutrients into the disc and gives the spine the space it needs so that there is less irritation on the spinal nerves, which is causing the pain. VAX-D is so successful, it's been seen on ABC, CBS, and NBC News. 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

0: shots and are living day to day on pain medication? Well, I'm here to tell you that there's another option, and it doesn't involve surgery. It's called VAXD and the Zenith A100. These two state-of-the-art decompression machines pull the disc back into position by creating a negative pressure within the disc. This in turn forces nutrients into the disc and gives the spine the space it needs so that there is less irritation on the spinal nerves, which is causing the pain. VAXD is so successful, it's been seen on ABC, CBS, and NBC News. I've treated thousands of patients with this revolutionary new technology and have been featured in Newsday many times. 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
2: 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I'm Dr. Keith Solomon, D.C. from the Long Island Disc Decompression Center. 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This, in turn, forces nutrients into the disc and gives the spine the space it needs so that there is less irritation on the spinal nerves, which is causing the pain. VAX-D is so successful, it's been seen on ABC, CBS, and NBC News. 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

0: 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My name is Sean Lynch. Sean at Dawn. News, traffic, and weather all on the way. Neil Diamond right now in Heart Life. Good morning.
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0: Now, your WHLI New York Cancer and Blood Specialists forecast from Long Island meteorologist Pat Pagano.
1: It's an indoor weekend. Windy with increasing clouds today, 65 to 70. Periods of rain, windy tonight, 55 to 60. Saturday into Sunday, very windy and rainy in the 60s. Monday, cloudy, scattered showers, mid-60s, cloudy and still a chance of some showers on Tuesday with a high of 70. In the Weather Center, I'm meteorologist Pat Pagano. 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

0: 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Now, WHLI Long Island traffic.
1: There's westbound delays on the LIE from 106, 107 out through the Queens line. The northern state slow westbound at the Meadowbrook. Westbound delays heading into Queens. The southern state is slow westbound from the Meadowbrook to Eagle Avenue. Westbound delays heading into the Cross Island. The Cross Island has northbound delays from the southern state up to the Long Island Expressway. If you're heading into the city, it's a gridlock alert day today for the last day of the UN General Assembly. The Long Island Railroad is running on or close. If you have a traffic tip, call 955-NEWS. 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
0: Now, your WHLI New York Cancer and Blood Specialist's forecast from Long Island meteorologist Pat Pagano.
9: It's an indoor weekend. Windy with increasing clouds today, 65 to 70. Periods of rain, windy tonight, 55 to 60. Saturday into Sunday, very windy and rainy in the 60s. Monday, cloudy, scattered showers, mid-60s. Cloudy and still a chance of some showers on Tuesday, with a high of 70. In the Weather Center, I'm meteorologist Pat Pagano. 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

0: 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Now, John Lynch with Long Island headlines you should know.
1: New York Governor Kathy Hochul and Republican challenger Bruce Blakeman have agreed to a televised debate on October 13th. The debate will air live from the Spectrum News NY1 studios in New York City. It is expected to be the only face-to-face debate between the candidates before New Yorkers cast ballots on November 3rd. A powerful nor'easter is disrupting plans across Long Island this weekend. Many events and some cross-sound ferry trips have been canceled. Officials are warning residents to prepare for strong winds, coastal flooding, and possible power outages throughout the weekend. Starbucks is planning to close 250 North American stores this week. Officials say the locations targeted either aren't delivering acceptable financial results or can't provide the experience Starbucks wants for its customers and employees. The company has not announced which coffee houses will be closing or how many are located in the United States. In sports, the Mets lost to Texas 3-1. The Yankees beat Tampa Bay 6-4. The Long Island Ducks beat the Southern Maryland Blue Crabs last night 8-4. They're now up 2-0 in the best of 5 championship series. Game 3 is tonight on Long Island. With your Long Island News Update, I'm John Lynch.
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0: Eric Clapton and Lay Down Sally on the new 104.7 WHLI. My name is Sean Lynch. Sean at Dawn News, Traffic and Weather all on the way. Don't forget, we'll be announcing that next keyword at 9 o'clock in the morning, then at 12, and then 5 p.m. Right now, woolly bully.
1: Uno, dos, one, two, tres, cuatro.

0: Now, your WHLI New York Cancer and Blood Specialist's forecast from Long Island meteorologist Pat Pagano.
1: It's an indoor weekend. Windy with increasing clouds today, 65 to 70. Periods of rain, windy tonight, 55 to 60. Saturday into Sunday, very windy and rainy in the 60s. Monday, cloudy, scattered showers, mid-60s, cloudy and still a chance of some showers on Tuesday with a high of 70. In the Weather Center, I'm meteorologist Pat Pagano. 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

0: WHLI Long Island traffic.
1: There's some westbound delays on the Southern State heading into Route 110. Then it's slow westbound from the Seaford Oyster Bay through Eagle Avenue. Westbound delays heading into Queens. The Northern State slow westbound heading into the Meadowbrook. Westbound delays heading into Queens. The LIE slow westbound at Vets Highway. Westbound delays at Deer Park Avenue. Then it's slow westbound from 106, 107 out through the Queens line. The Long Island Railroad is running on or close. I'm John Lynch with Long Island Traffic.
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Sean at Dawn with you till 10. News, traffic, and weather all on the way. I really can't talk anymore because this just stopped.

0: Now, your WHLI New York Cancer and Blood Specialist's forecast from Long Island meteorologist Pat Pagano.
1: It's an indoor weekend. Windy with increasing clouds today, 65 to 70. Periods of rain, windy tonight, 55 to 60. Saturday into Sunday, very windy and rainy in the 60s. Monday, cloudy, scattered showers, mid-60s. Cloudy and still a chance of some showers on Tuesday with a high of 70. In the Weather Center, I'm meteorologist Pat Pagano. On the new 104.7 WHLI.

0: 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Now, WHLI Long Island traffic.
1: There's some westbound delays on the LIE heading into Vets Highway. Then it's slow westbound over by Deer Park Avenue. Stop and go westbound from the Seaford Oyster Bay to the Queens Line. The Northern State slow westbound heading into the Meadowbrook. Westbound delays heading into Queens. The Southern State is stop and go westbound from Route 110 out to Eagle Avenue. Westbound delays heading into Queens. Eastbound delays heading into the Meadowbrook. The Cross Island is stop and go northbound from the Southern State up to the bridges. The Long Island Railroad is running on or close. If you have a traffic tip, call 955-NEWS.
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9: Now, your WHLI New York Cancer and Blood Specialist's forecast from Long Island meteorologist Pat Pagano.
10: It's an indoor weekend. Windy with increasing clouds today, 65 to 70. Periods of rain, windy tonight, 55 to 60. Saturday into Sunday, very windy and rainy in the 60s. Monday, cloudy, scattered showers, mid-60s. Cloudy and still a chance of some showers on Tuesday with a high of 70. In the Weather Center, I'm meteorologist Pat Pagano. 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
1: New York Governor Kathy Hochul and Republican challenger Bruce Blakeman have agreed to a televised debate on October 13th. The debate will air live from the Spectrum News NY1 studios in New York City. It is expected to be the only face-to-face debate between the candidates before New Yorkers cast ballots on November 3rd. A powerful nor'easter is disrupting plans across Long Island this weekend. Many events and some cross-sound ferry trips have been canceled. Officials are warning residents to prepare for strong winds, coastal flooding, and possible power outages throughout the weekend. Starbucks is planning to close 250 North American stores this week. Officials say the locations targeted either aren't delivering acceptable financial results or can't provide the experience Starbucks wants for its customers and employees. The company has not announced which coffee houses will be closing or how many are located in the United States. In sports, the Mets lost to Texas 3-1. The Yankees beat Tampa Bay 6-4. The Long Island Ducks beat the Southern Maryland Blue Crabs last night.

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Sean Lynch, Shauna Dawn with you until 10. Don't forget that keyword. We'll call it in just a few. Right now, the Rascals. How can I?

0: Now, your WHLI New York Cancer and Blood Specialists forecast from Long Island meteorologist Pat Pagano.
1: It's an indoor weekend. Windy with increasing clouds today, 65 to 70. Periods of rain, windy tonight, 55 to 60. Saturday into Sunday, very windy and rainy in the 60s. Monday, cloudy, scattered showers, mid-60s, cloudy and still a chance of some showers on Tuesday with a high of 70. In the Weather Center, I'm meteorologist Pat Pagano. On the new 104.7 WHLI. That's

0: Now, WHLI Long Island traffic.
1: Westbound delays on the southern state from Route 1 10 to Eagle Avenue. Eastbound delays from Eagle Avenue to the Wantagh. The northern state has some westbound delays by 106, 107. Heavy both ways at the Queens Line. The LIE is slow westbound at Vets Highway. Westbound delays at Deer Park Avenue. Westbound delays at the Seaford Oyster Bay. Westbound delays at Glen Cove Road. Heavy both ways at the Queens Line. The Long Island Railroad is on or close. I'm John Lynch with Long Island Traffic.
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0: Now, your WHLI New York Cancer and Blood Specialist's forecast from Long Island meteorologist Pat Pagano.
1: It's an indoor weekend. Windy with increasing clouds today, 65 to 70. Periods of rain, windy tonight, 55 to 60. Saturday into Sunday, very windy and rainy in the 60s. Monday, cloudy, scattered showers, mid-60s, cloudy and still a chance of some showers on Tuesday with a high of 70. In the Weather Center, I'm meteorologist Pat Pagano. 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
0: 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Now, WHLI Long Island traffic.
2: Westbound delays on the Southern State by Route 110, then it's heavy both ways between the Wantagh and Eagle Avenue. The Northern State has delays both ways at the Wantagh, delays both ways at the Queens Line. The LIE is heavy westbound heading into Vets Highway, westbound delays at the Seaford Oyster Bay, heavy westbound at Glen Cove Road, slow both ways at the Queens Line. The Cross Island slow northbound from the Southern State to the Long Island Expressway. If you're heading into the city, it's a gridlock alert day today in New York. The Long Island Railroad is on or close. I'm John Lynch with Long Island Traffic.
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6: Now, your WHLI New York Cancer and Blood Specialist's forecast from Long Island meteorologist Pat Pagano.
7: It's an indoor weekend. Windy with increasing clouds today, 65 to 70. Periods of rain, windy tonight, 55 to 60. Saturday into Sunday, very windy and rainy in the 60s. Monday, cloudy, scattered showers. Mid-60s, cloudy and still a chance of some showers on Tuesday with a high of 70. In the Weather Center, I'm meteorologist Pat Pagano. 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

0: WHLI Long Island traffic.
1: Westbound delays on the southern state heading into Route 110. There's eastbound delays from Eagle Avenue out through the Wantagh. The northern state a little slow westbound by the Wantagh. Some delays both ways at the Queens Line. The LIE is slow westbound by Vets Highway. Westbound delays heading into Glen Cove Road. Slow both ways at the Queens Line. The Cross Island is slow northbound from the southern state up to the Long Island Expressway. The Long Island Railroad is on or close. I'm John Lynch with Long Island Traffic.
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1: New York Governor Kathy Hochul and Republican challenger Bruce Blakeman have agreed to a televised debate on October 13th. The debate will air live from the Spectrum News NY1 studios in New York City. It is expected to be the only face-to-face debate between the candidates before New Yorkers cast ballots on November 3rd. A powerful nor'easter is disrupting plans across Long Island this weekend. Many events and some cross-sound ferry trips have been canceled. Officials are warning residents to prepare for strong winds, coastal flooding, and possible power outages throughout the weekend. Starbucks is planning to close 250 North American stores this week. Officials say the locations targeted either aren't delivering acceptable financial results or can't provide the experience Starbucks wants for its customers and employees. The company has not announced which coffee houses will be closing or how many are located in the United States. In sports, the Mets lost to Texas 3-1. The Yankees beat Tampa Bay 6-4. The Long Island Ducks beat the Southern Maryland Blue Crabs last night 8-4. They're now up 2-0 in the best-of-5 championship series. Game 3 is tonight on Long Island. With your Long Island News Update, I'm John Lynch.
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0: something on social media that has the best chance of going viral. Experts say make sure your post triggers joy in people. This comes from Dr. Nicholas Christakis, a Yale sociology professor, an expert on emotional contagion. He tracked the interactions and emotions of each person in small towns for over 30 years. The result? Dr. Christakis found that whenever somebody expressed an emotion in conversation like happiness, sadness, or anger, the listener was significantly more likely to report feeling that same emotion later in the day. And you've probably noticed the same thing happening on social media. We tend to mirror the mood of posts we read because of our hardwired need to fit in and belong. But of all the emotions, Dr. Christakis says joy does spread the fastest. Because given a choice, people would rather feel happy than angry or sad. So share something positive and see what happens. I'm John Tesh with today's Intelligence for Your Life Minute.
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the new 104.7 WHLI, Sean at Dawn. So, there are so many things that are wildly overrated. Some great examples include business travel, making movies for a living, owning a boat, driving a sports car, or how about this one, living in Florida. According to people, that's widely overrated. How about being a radio DJ in the morning on WHLI? That's not wildly overrated. That's cool. Eric Clapton right now on WHLI. By the way, I'm Sean Lynch, Sean at Dawn. That keyword coming up at 9 a.m. I don't care.

0: Now, your WHLI New York Cancer and Blood Specialist's forecast from Long Island meteorologist Pat Pagano.
1: It's an indoor weekend. Windy with increasing clouds today, 65 to 70. Periods of rain, windy tonight, 55 to 60. Saturday into Sunday, very windy and rainy in the 60s. Monday, cloudy, scattered showers, mid-60s. Cloudy and still a chance of some showers on Tuesday with a high of 70. In the Weather Center, I'm meteorologist Pat Pagano.
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1: Now, WHLI Long Island traffic.
2: There's delays on the southern state both ways between the Seaford Oyster Bay and Eagle Avenue. The northern state has westbound delays at the Wausau, delays both ways at the Queens Line. The LIE is heavy both ways at Glen Cove Road, slow both ways at the Queens Line. The Cross Island has northbound delays from the southern state up to the Long Island Expressway. The Long Island Railroad is owner close. I'm John Lynch with Long Island Traffic.
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The new 104.7 WHLI with America, Sean Lynch, Sean at Dawn. Don't forget, big storm coming this weekend. Prepare today. It's still slightly, it's not as crazy, but this weekend is going to be a lot of rain, a lot of wind. So get everything prepared today on your property and enjoy the weekend. Do some cleaning or just sit in bed and keep WHLI on. 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
1: It's slow in the northern state both ways at the Queens line. The southern state has westbound delays from Route 110 to the Meadowbrook, eastbound delays from Eagle Avenue to the Wantagh. The LIE slow westbound by the Seaford Oyster Bay, westbound delays at Glen Cove Road, heavy both ways at the Queens line. The Cross Island is slow northbound from the southern state up to the Long Island Expressway. The Long Island Railroad is owner close. I'm John Lynch with Long Island Traffic.
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3: Are you entitled to payment for services you give as an act of friendship? The court shook hands with a tough legal question in the case of the generous journalist. I'm Curtis Howard with today's Point of Law. Virgie Anderson had been a top feature story writer on a newspaper her late husband owned in a small Midwestern town. Now she was a widow living in a big old house. She had a small income from the newspaper, but she was lonely. Her only son lived too far away to visit often. Then Virgie got acquainted with a church member, Dorothy Duval, also a widow. They became fast friends, and Virgie invited Dorothy to move in with her. Dorothy worked half-time in a bakery and was able to pay Virgie a little for her food and utilities. Then Dorothy became ill and couldn't work, and couldn't pay any longer. Virgie said, "Forget it, Dottie. When you're better and can work again, we'll see about it. Meanwhile, relax." But Dorothy's illness got worse. Virgie did her washing and ironing, nursed her, cleaned her room, and paid all her costs. Dorothy was very grateful. She said, "No one has ever been kinder to me than you, Virgie. Someday I'm going to repay you for all you've done. And if I don't, you'll be in my will." Virgie said, "Dottie, we've been very close, dear friends. I know if our positions were reversed, you'd do as much for me. Now eat your omelet while it's still hot." 5 years went by before Dorothy died in her sleep. She had neglected to write a will, and she probably never knew the value of the two old government bonds in her bureau drawer, or the old-fashioned diamond ring that had been her mother's. Dorothy's sister claimed the items, which, as it turned out, were worth a few $1,000s. Virgie filed a reasonable bill for her services, which the executrix refused to pay. Virgie sued. Her attorney said, "Virgie gave valuable service and paid expenses which Dorothy accepted. That was an implied contract, especially since Dorothy said she was going to repay her. There's no doubt that had she known the value of her bonds and diamonds, she would gladly have given them to her friend and benefactor." The sister's attorney said, "Dorothy only expressed a wish to repay Virgie. There was never a legally binding agreement. The services were given as an act of friendship without expectation of reward. Under the circumstances, the court cannot authorize payment of Virgie's claim. Should Virgie receive payment, we'll return with the court's decision after this."
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3: 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The law will not recognize her work alone. Her claim must be denied. 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
0: Now, your WHLI New York Cancer and Blood Specialist's forecast from Long Island meteorologist Pat Pagano.
5: It's an indoor weekend. Windy with increasing clouds today, 65 to 70. Periods of rain, windy tonight, 55 to 60. Saturday into Sunday, very windy and rainy in the 60s. Monday, cloudy, scattered showers, mid-60s. Cloudy and still a chance of some showers on Tuesday with a high of 70. In the Weather Center, I'm meteorologist Pat Pagano. 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
7: 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It's called VAX-D and the Zenith A100. 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This, in turn, forces nutrients into the disc and gives the spine the space it needs so that there is less irritation on the spinal nerves.

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0: 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My name is Sean Lynch. Sean at Dawn. That about does it for me. I'll catch you back here this weekend. Don't forget, prepare yourself. There's a nor'easter coming. Whether you like it or not, it's happening. Rob Rush is up next.
1: Ready?
2: 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I'm Archie Bell with the Drills of Houston, Texas.

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Well, Friday got here pretty quick, huh? It's the new 104.7 WHLI, giving you the hits of a lifetime. Love that one from Dion, Abraham, Martin, and John. It's Rob Rush with you till 2 on this first Friday in fall. And let's hear all about Bad Leroy Brown. Jim Croce on WHLI, commercial free. Good morning.

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Earth, Wind, and Fire, kicking off 11 great songs in a row on the new 104.7 WHLI with Boogie Wonderland. 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

kicking off 11 great songs in a row on the new 104.7 WHLI. Well, the Go Anywhere Getaway Contest is happening a little after 12 noon, and you only have two more chances to qualify. I'll have your chance a little after noon. John Daniels has your chance in the 5 o'clock hour. 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

Frankie and the Four Seasons, and oh, what a night. 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Can you believe it? 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My name is Rob Rush, got the Doors.

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3: 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I'm Dr. Keith Solomon, D.C. from the Long Island Disc Decompression Center. 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Well, I'm here to tell you that there's another option, and it doesn't involve surgery. It's called VAX-D and the Zenith A100. These two state-of-the-art decompression machines pull the disc back into position by creating a negative pressure within the disc. This, in turn, forces nutrients into the disc and gives the spine the space it needs so that there is less irritation on the spinal nerves, which is causing the pain. VAX-D is so successful, it's been seen on ABC, CBS, and NBC News. 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

Gladys Knight and the Pips, the best thing that ever happened, to kick off 11 great songs in a row on the new 104.7 WHLI. My name is Rob Rush, and it was 67 years ago this past Monday. This song by Santo and Johnny hit the number one spot on the Billboard Hot 100, September 21st.

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Bobby Day and Rockin' Robin on the new 104.7 WHLI. Well, Citi Field was not rocking that much this year. Mets attendance at Citi Field dropped 14.8% for the 2026 season, but they are, the Mets, looking forward to 2027. They officially announced that Andy Green will be their manager. They removed the intern tag from him, and they signed him to a three-year deal. They got young players like Carson Benge, A.J. Ewing, Nolan McLean, and Zach Thornton all emerging this season. So, things could be looking up for the Mets next season at Citi Field.

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Tony Orlando and Dawn kicking off 11 great songs in a row on the new 104.7 WHLI. That is going to do it for me. Rob Rush saying, see you when I see you. Hey, I'm going to be at the Polo Lounge inside the Westbury Manor tonight, spinning some of your favorite songs that you hear on WHLI. If you're not doing anything, stop by and say hi. John Daniels is coming in next. He's got your final chance to go wherever you would like to go in the United States with the WHLI Go Anywhere Getaway. The final keyword will be announced by John a little after 5 p.m. Gary Lewis and the Playboys. I leave you with them on WHLI. Thanks for listening. Good luck. Good afternoon. You stay safe and have a great weekend and be safe. Yeah.

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a crazy hand jive. 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John Daniels. Yeah, we'll get through this. It's going to be a mess, but we'll help you get through. Of course, great oldies all weekend. Fun favorites from the 60s and 70s like this from Stevie on WHLI.

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4: 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I'm Dr. Keith Solomon, D.C. from the Long Island Disc Decompression Center. 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Well, I'm here to tell you that there's another option, and it doesn't involve surgery. It's called VAX-D and the Zenith A100. These two state-of-the-art decompression machines pull the disc back into position by creating a negative pressure within the disc. This, in turn, forces nutrients into the disc and gives the spine the space it needs so that there is less irritation on the spinal nerves, which is causing the pain. VAX-D is so successful, it's been seen on ABC, CBS, and NBC News. I've treated thousands of patients with this revolutionary new technology and have been featured in Newsday many times. 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
0: The

Islands in the Stream, Kenny Rogers, Dolly Parton. Had to play something from Dolly this afternoon on this Dolly Parton Day, I guess unofficially, as it is 925, September 25th, of course, with a nod to her 925 hit song, the new 104.7 WHLI.

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We were dreaming it would just go away, but it did not. The weather for this weekend, and as such, our WHLI first ever Long Island Potato Festival, unfortunately, has been postponed. The new weekend is November 7th and 8th. 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
4: Are you entitled to payment for services you give as an act of friendship? The court shook hands with a tough legal question in the case of the generous journalist. I'm Curtis Howard with today's Point of Law. Virgie Anderson had been a top feature story writer on a newspaper her late husband owned in a small Midwestern town. Now she was a widow living in a big old house. She had a small income from the newspaper, but she was lonely. Her only son lived too far away to visit often. Then Virgie got acquainted with a church member, Dorothy Duval, also a widow. They became fast friends, and Virgie invited Dorothy to move in with her. Dorothy worked half-time in a bakery and was able to pay Virgie a little for her food and utilities. Then Dorothy became ill and couldn't work, and couldn't pay any longer. Virgie said, "Forget it, Dottie. When you're better and can work again, we'll see about it. Meanwhile, relax." But Dorothy's illness got worse. Virgie did her washing and ironing, nursed her, cleaned her room, and paid all her costs. Dorothy was very grateful. She said, "No one has ever been kinder to me than you, Virgie. Someday I'm going to repay you for all you've done. And if I don't, you'll be in my will." Virgie said, "Dottie, we've been very close, dear friends. I know if our positions were reversed, you'd do as much for me. Now eat your omelet while it's still hot." 5 years went by before Dorothy died in her sleep. She had neglected to write a will, and she probably never knew the value of the two old government bonds in her bureau drawer, or the old-fashioned diamond ring that had been her mother's. Dorothy's sister claimed the items, which, as it turned out, were worth a few $1,000s. Virgie filed a reasonable bill for her services, which the executrix refused to pay. Virgie sued. Her attorney said, "Virgie gave valuable service and paid expenses which Dorothy accepted. That was an implied contract, especially since Dorothy said she was going to repay her. There's no doubt that had she known the value of her bonds and diamonds, she would gladly have given them to her friend and benefactor." The sister's attorney said, "Dorothy only expressed a wish to repay Virgie. There was never a legally binding agreement. The services were given as an act of friendship without expectation of reward. Under the circumstances, the court cannot authorize payment of Virgie's claim." Should Virgie receive payment? We'll return with the court's decision after this.
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There's the Reverend Al Green as we start 11 great songs in a row, commercial free. 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Also the Beatles and Rod Stewart from Long Island's new 104.7 WHLI.

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From the heart of Nassau County, the hits of a lifetime. 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

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Also Gary Puckett and You Wear It Well from Rod Stewart. Well being the keyword there, as Rod has begun to schedule concerts into 2027. Sounds like he's doing better. Here's Elton from WHLI. Blue.

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2: 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I'm Dr. Keith Solomon, D.C. from the Long Island Disc Decompression Center. 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This, in turn, forces nutrients into the disc and gives the spine the space it needs so that there is less irritation on the spinal nerves, which is causing the pain. VAX-D is so successful, it's been seen on ABC, CBS, and NBC News. I've treated thousands of patients with this revolutionary new technology and have been featured in Newsday many times. 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
3: Hello, everyone. I'm Dr. Keith Solomon, D.C. from the Long Island Disc Decompression Center. 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Well, I'm here to tell you that there's another option, and it doesn't involve surgery. It's called VAX-D and the Zenith A100. These two state-of-the-art decompression machines pull the disc back into position by creating a negative pressure within the disc. This, in turn, forces nutrients into the disc and gives the spine the space it needs so that there is less irritation on the spinal nerves, which is causing the pain. VAX-D is so successful, it's been seen on ABC, CBS, and NBC News. I've treated thousands of patients with this revolutionary new technology and have been featured in Newsday many times. 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

0: WHLI Long Island traffic.
1: There is a disabled vehicle now on the Meadowbrook Parkway southbound, right by exit M5. It is causing some backup back by the mall. And then you have a lot of delays on the Southern State Parkway eastbound from Hempstead Avenue to Nassau Road, then again eastbound from Newbridge Road out to Route 110. On the westbound side, look for pockets of volume from the Wantagh Parkway to Peninsula Boulevard. The Northern State Parkway looks like it's starting to pick up here from Glen Cove Road on the eastbound side to 106, 107. And over on the expressway, both directions, Glen Cove Road from Well into Queens. Look for a heavy ride there as well. LIRR is on or close. I'm Jen Riley with Long Island Traffic.
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9: 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Bob Miranda and the Happenings. 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